From the compilation album Ride the Rainbow, the ultimate tribute to Ritchie Blackmore's Rainbow, that was a worthy cover of the classic Man on the Silver Mountain, featuring Sebastian Bach, Jonathan Cain, and Bob Daisley. The album was dropped on June 19th and pays homage to the legendary rock guitarist Ritchie Blackmore and his band Rainbow. Good night, friends. Welcome along to another edition of Ultimate Rock. Tusker Martinez checking in and ready to play more bangers like that one right here on the Ultimate One, 95.1 FM. Let's go.

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2: 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Number one coming up this week. It is Rick D's here taking you all the way to the top of the countdown. 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We put it in the middle of D's Sleep. 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

0: It's 9-5, the ultimate one. Here's a look back at rock's biggest headlines, stories and events for July 30th throughout music history. In 1991, a police officer was forced to tear up a traffic ticket given to the limousine that Axl Rose was traveling in after it made an illegal turn. Rose threatened to pull that night's Guns N' Roses gig if the ticket was issued. And in 2025, tens of thousands of fans gathered to pay respects to Ozzy Osbourne in his home city of Birmingham in the UK. The funeral cortege paused at the Black Sabbath Bridge, a focal point for the fans to gather. The family, visibly upset, took the opportunity to look at the tributes. The bridge had become a sea of flowers and tributes since the singer's death. A Birmingham Midlands Metro tram named after the star was parked outside Birmingham Library for the cortege to see. It's Ultimate Rock. Got some Ozzy and Guns N' Roses on the way.
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3: Woo! Let's go.
4: Oh, you found the place for the hits as we head for number one. This is your friend Rick D's. Okay, did you know that if the source of sound moves fast enough, you can hear music in reverse? It would mean going twice the speed of sound, and therefore, that's why I count backwards to number one, because these hits come at you so quickly. How about this? Last week's top five is we got you ready for D's Sleaze, some real strange stuff going on this weekend in the world of music. At number five, remember, it was Olivia Rodrigo. How about you, Ella Langley, at number four?
5: She's from Texas, I can tell by the way he's two-stepping round the room.
4: Number three, still so hot.

And look who dances his way to number two, Bruno Mars. And out of nowhere, how about it, last week, first big number one hit for Tame Impala is the Johnny remix of Dracula.

Tame Impala did it again. Number one, the Jetty remix. Everybody's going crazy over it. Dracula, number one for the past 2 weeks, but big competition. Bruno Mars. How about Olivia Rodrigo moving up quickly? We'll see what happens. And every week at Rick.com, R-I-C-K.com, click Rick. Help me choose a future hit. We call it the Sure Shot. And of three choices this week, you said this D's is the one. He's back. Noah Kahan's new one. It's called Orbiter. Hey.

0: Don't you love it? I'm an astronaut. You're the moon. And I will circle you. And yes, it's a hit. At least we think it is. Noah Kahan is back. It's the short shot called Orbiter. Let us take you into the orbit of hits. Everyone in this galaxy of nothing but hit music. Rick Dees from 40 to number one, starting with Alex Warren here at number 40. Bloodline featuring Jelly Roll.
1: Take that

0: It's a good question. Where is my husband? Ray, just down one this week, number 39 on the countdown. Her music is being honored on Broadway. I don't know if you saw this, but a brand new late night concert series called Basement After Dark. The very first live stream, it'll be coming up August 2026. And Ray's music is in it. And wait a minute, let's unveil some more.
1: D's Sleeves.
0: All right, we're looking at the video here. This is a concert in Toronto. Jelly Roll, who, by the way, does a fabulous show, but one fan was struck in the head by fireworks. It was scary. They stopped everything. This is his big stadium tour. Things look dangerous sometimes when fireworks involved, but many of these stars say we have to have the pyrotechnics. So a fan was hurt. That's not the first time there was a fan hurt by fireworks at a Post Malone show. So many are saying, let's not do it. Let's put up lights. And fans say, we don't have a problem with that. We go to see you perform. So you'll probably be seeing fewer fireworks in shows. And maybe that's a good thing. Post Malone will tell you that. So will Jelly Roll. In the middle of
1: D's Sleaze.
0: I have some amazing D's Sleaze coming up. Every hit gets bigger. Heading for the biggest hit of the week.
1: Only one.

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0: talk about.
1: Well, you talk about an unusual pairing. They get into it. Sabrina Carpenter, Madonna, Bring Your Love, down one, number 37. Enrique Knees up to number 36. Man, I Need. It's Olivia Dean.

0: Boy, she took it all the way to number one. Man, I need Olivia Dean down one to number 36 this week. And Olivia, the Big O, as her friends are calling her, headlining a new music festival. It's a beach festival, the Ocean Way Festival. It'll be in September in California, already sold out on the beach with Olivia Dean. Okay, on the challenge, it's Rick Dees making this challenge for you. And by the way, if you win it, you get yourself an Amazon shopping spree. So here we go. This number one star speaks with his Irish brogue, but on stage, he covers it up. He's been practicing what they call a Southern U.S. accent. So listen now to a little bit of this accent as he does Ella Langley's Choosin' Texans.
1: Just when

0: Okay, there he is. Who is he? Is he Niall Horan? Is he Harry Styles? Or is he Ed Sheeran? Okay, Niall Horan, Harry Styles, Ed Sheeran. Those are your three choices. Just click Rick, R-I-C-K.com. Go to Rick.com, take the countdown challenge, get this Amazon shopping spree. You can do it. And picture this, a number one star on the countdown on a vacation gets surrounded by 16 sharks in the ocean. It wasn't pretty, and what happened next? You'll find out coming up next in seconds as we head for number one.
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0: All right, here we go. Number one coming up this week. It is Rick Dees here taking you all the way to the top of the countdown. These hits have stories behind them. We put it in the middle of Dees Sleep. And a chance to win on the Countdown Challenge. 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
0: Feeling good, it's all the hit music you can handle. And Rick Dees with the highest debut of the week, Somber has it, is called My Body Isn't Ready.

I like you, but the mirror won't let me. Somber is the debut at number 35, highest debut of the week. My body isn't ready. Are you ready for number 34? Let's do it nonstop. Huntrix, Golden.

0: Huntrix and Golden, down a bit to number 34 on the countdown this week. And how about this? You're on stage, you're a star, you're bending over, center stage, and your dress splits wide open.
1: Oh, that's horrible.
0: What had happened? What did she do? How did she handle it? We have the video, by the way, at rick.com. Find out coming up. Every hit gets you closer to number one. Top 30 on the way.
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0: Oh, and look who has number 33 on the countdown this week. He's Benson Boone, Mr. Electric Blue.
6: Hey.

Look at him. He's Mr. Electric Blue. Benson Boone just down one, number 33 on the countdown. Non-stop Rick Dees to number 32. Everybody's giving awards to Ella Langley. The new hit, Be Heard, number 32.

Look at you, Ella Langley, moving up again as predicted. Up one this week, number 32 with Be Her. And she's being the Ella we anticipated, standing center stage. She bends over. This is in a packed stadium in Baltimore, Maryland, and she's wearing a beaded pink dress. It's tiny. All of a sudden, the pressure of different body parts caused it to split open. She's unzipped. The back split open, and she tried to make it look like it was part of the show. We knew better. Yeah, they have it all over video, but Ella Langley getting more clicks than you can imagine. Up to number 31, Rick Dees here with Stella Lefty, Boston. On its

0: Stella Lefty is doing something right. Boston. And couldn't believe this. So we put it in the category of
1: believe it or don't.
0: I did you know that years and years ago, people would go into record stores. Yes, there were record stores, and they would steal vinyl records and run out. There was no alarm system or whatever. They'd steal the records. It brings up a point today. Things have changed. You can't steal the records anymore, but what percentage of Americans have admitted to shoplifting over the past year? Shoplifting. Is it 5%? Is it 15%? Is it 30%? 5%, 15%, 30% admit to shoplifting. Are you ready? 30%.
2: Oh, that's horrible.
0: Tell me about it. 3 in 10 Americans say yes, they've shoplifted, and many say many times, I want the stuff, I'm going to take it. That is stealing, that is shoplifting, and 3 in 10 Americans. Can you believe it? We have to put in the categories, Rick D's, and
1: believe it or don't.
0: Okay, here we go. Top 30 of the week next, and there's a big controversy over Taylor Swift's wedding. You hear about this? Oh, we did. It's all.

0: 40. If you love music.
1: Oh, I love you so much, Shari.
0: It's gotta be 9-5, the ultimate one.
2: Life competition.
0: On the way to the biggest hit of the week.
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0: We're heading to number one.
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6: The

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That maybe,

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She must have faith in the seeds that are planted beneath the snow. 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She'll be all right. 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And in fact, tonight, she did confirm. 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

Somber, S-O-M-B-R. Back to Friends. Down one, number 29 on the countdown. Let's do it nonstop. Rick Dees and the Hits at number 28. Malcolm Todd, Earrings.

Way to go up one this week, number 28 with earrings. And not only earrings, but a big, huge wedding ring of, I think it's 11 carats. Taylor Swift, we have some more D's, sleaze on what happened actually at her wedding coming up. She has number 27, Opalite. I had it.

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And at Taylor's wedding, she finally showed off her massive ring to everybody. This is the engagement ring, the wedding ring. The wedding band compliments her rectangle-cut engagement ring, a good portion of her ring fingers taken up. But Madison Square Garden has a huge surveillance system, and cameras follow sports fans every second. But we're told that those security cameras in Madison Square Garden were turned off, putting her in the middle of D's sleeves. Why? So prying eyes could not see that ring, couldn't see the private things going on, and we may never know unless Taylor Swift and Travis Kelce sell the footage, and they may, and give it to charity or whatever. But we'll find out. That is a huge ring. And by the way, the cost for renting Madison Square Garden approaches $2 million. They had it. Thought you might want to know. Next, Benson Boone caught on camera also. He cut off a woman's hair. What happened? We know as every hit gets bigger.

You go, Benson Boone, who just kicked off his Wanted Man tour. And fans are loving his backflips off of his piano and so much more. His new hit, Climbing 2 to number 25, Time of My Life. He has a great time with his sisters. He has four of them, as a matter of fact. They're very close. His little sister, Kaylee, wanted to go for a full transformation. So he said, let me cut your hair. Let's put it on video. And the video of the haircut itself has had, we're told, 5 million views. Is this a buzz cut? You'll have to see it. We have it posted at reek.com. R-I-C-K.com. Closing in on the biggest 20 hits of the week, and there is one hit on the countdown that even makes Ed Sheeran, writer supreme, very jealous. What is this hit? Let's find out together.

0: gets more. See you there. The longer you listen, the better it gets. You got what I need. 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
3: Rita Ora. It's called Praising You featuring Fatboy

Elizabeth Taylor. Violet blue eyes, 5 feet 3 inches tall. She had 8 marriages, and the subject of Taylor Swift down 2 this week. Number 24, up at number 23. There is one song that Ed Sheeran says makes me jealous. Let's find out after he and Martin Garrix got together here at number 23. Reap.

0: Martin Garrix joins Ed Sheeran. They make a nice mix together, don't they? Up one, number 23 on the countdown with Repeat It. And Ed Sheeran, you may recall, co-wrote this year's World Cup theme song, Die Die. And it became one of the biggest streaming songs of the entire year, 2026. He says, I am jealous of one hit. It's Ordinary by Alex Warren. I wish I had thought of that one. And hats off to Alex. I am jealous of that song. And why not? Probably one of the biggest hits of the decade. Okay, but wait, there's more. The top 20 on the way and D's Sleaze. Oh, you remember Lizzo and her flute, don't you? Well, how about Lizzo made the cover of Sports Illustrated, the swimsuit edition? Yes, Lizzo. They did a poolside photo shoot in Miami. She wore a almost nothing, flaunting her curves and losing how much? She said she lost about 20 more pounds for the photo shoot. She had already lost 60. That, if you do the math, is an 80-pound slimmer Lizzo. The photos to prove it at Reek.com, putting Lizzo and her poolside thong in the middle of D's Sleaze. Let's get into it. The biggest 20 hits of the week, only two away.
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95, the ultimate one. 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
3: Only two hits away from the top 20 right here. It is Rick D's at number 22. Good question. When did you get so hot? Sabrina Carpenter.

Oh, and she is crushing it all over the world right now with her world tour. Sabrina Carpenter, when did you get so hot? Up to number 21, Rick Dees and Taste So Good. It's Niall Horan.

0: Tastes so good. It is Niall Horan. He goes up two more this week, number 21 on the countdown. Prediction, top 20 next week. And Niall recorded a secret song for the soundtrack of a very popular show worldwide. 36 million viewers were watching off campus. And Ella Bright, who plays a shy, nerdy music student, tried to make her real crush jealous by agreeing to a fake date with an all-star hockey captain. So sparks are flying, and the next thing you hear is Niall Horan's music. She was a One Direction fan, and you hear Baby, Now That I Found You. You can see it. The scene is on YouTube. And how about this? 36 million views. Love it. Top 20 coming up next. And there's one star on the countdown working. I couldn't believe this. A $1 billion side hustle. What does that mean? What is it? Well, let's find out together in seconds.
1: Rick D's.
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0: And this is your top 20, Rick D's and BTS. Right here at number 20.
9: Swear.

Swim. It's BTS, Korea's finest. Number 20 for 2 weeks on the countdown and up to number 19. Let's do it. Bruno Mars just makes you move. I just might.

Bieber ties Stella Lefty, highest jumper of the week, both tied. This one, Speed Demon from Justin Bieber. On to number 17, it's Rick Dees and the Hits. One Republic has one.

0: One Republic holding the steady position, the same as last week, number 17 with Need Your Love. And you can't miss that voice of Ryan Tedder up front for One Republic. Ryan does have a side hustle. He says, my world, other than music, is real estate. And he has turned it into a, I couldn't believe it, a billion with a B, side hustle. Listen.
1: I got advice early on at 21. If you make money in music industry, pull it out of the music industry, put it into real estate.
0: Well, how about that? Ryan says he took all the money he made from music, put it into real estate. I think it's called Tedder Properties. And Ryan, if you're listening, there is a real estate agent in Indianapolis, Indiana, named Tucker. And everywhere in Indianapolis, you see these signs that say, talk to Tucker. What you should do is be inspired by that and have billboards everywhere in Colorado saying, talk to Tedder. What do you think? Is that a yes?
2: Yes, sir.
0: All right. D's and the hits, top 15, this close.
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0: Lady Gaga, Disease.

Oh, she's approaching the top 10. We think Gracie Abrams up one from last week, number 12. Hit the Wall. And let's hit number 11 right here for you. Hate That I Made You Love Me. It's Ariana.

Oh, it's a big week for Ariana Grande. Hate That I Made You Love Me. Up on this week, number 11 for Ariana. She just dropped Petal. P-E-T-A-L.

0: her new album. Everybody's talking about it. It's her 8th studio album, and you can listen to it now if you want to on the Rick Dees Hit Music app. It's free. RICKDEES Hit Music in the App Store. 5-star rated. Get it. How about this? The top 10 hits of the week. Everyone, huge. 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
4: 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Ladies and gentlemen,
5: 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We're on the way to number one.
0: All right, let's start out the top 10 with the guy that Ed Sheeran says, I am jealous of him and his songwriting. It's Alex Warren at number 10 in this fever.

he made it to the top 10. Alex Warren, as predicted, going up one from last week. Number 10 with Fever Dream. On to number 9, Rick Dees and Dominic Fike.

0: name?
1: Oh, everybody's talking about Pink Panthers. There they are. Stateside featuring Zara Larsson going up one this week, number 8 on the countdown. Lucky number 7. She says that's one of her favorite numbers. Olivia Rodrigo, Drop Dead.

Olivia Rodrigo down a bit this week. She's down two with Drop Dead, number 7. And she is planning her own music festival. We checked in with Olivia. It's going to be called Daisy Chain Fields. And on the posters for the concert, there are girls underneath a tree making friendship bracelets out of daisies. And she says, I'm ready. And we don't doubt that you are, Olivia. Okay, your music-loving friend, Rick D, is right here. The Countdown Challenge, again, take it. This is it. Get yourself this Amazon shopping spree. And there is a guy who covers up his Irish accent with a Southern U.S. accent. And he sings Ella Langley's Choosing Texas. Who

0: Okay, you have three choices. Who is he? Is it Niall Horan, Harry Styles, or Ed Sheeran? Niall Horan, Harry Styles, Ed Sheeran. Get your answer to me by clicking Rick, R-I-C-K.com. You'll see where it says Countdown Challenge and so much more. Click Rick, be in on it, and win. Let's get to the top five hits. They are on the way.
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4: And where were you? Were you in a teenage dream when Katy Perry had this hit at the top of the countdown? 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
1: Oh, so close to the top five hits at number six from one of the biggest movies of the summer of 2026 and beyond, Toy Story 5, the soundtrack, Taylor Swift, I Knew It, I Knew You.

I knew it. I knew you. Toy Story 5, big hit, and she's in it. Okay, Rick Dees and the biggest five hits of the week. Oh, there's something about those American girls. Harry Styles.

about those American girls? He's Harry Styles. Up one to begin the top five hits of the week. On to number four, it's Rick Dees and Look Who's Choosing Texas Again, Ella Langley.

0: think she arrived in Nashville, Tennessee as a teenager, just like Taylor Swift, and they're being compared to one another. Chosen Texas. She does play guitar very well, practices almost an hour a day. Ella, number four. Biggest three hits coming up. Is there a change at number one? Let's see as we approach the biggest hit of the week.
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0: And just for you, a weekly top 40 bonus hit.
3: I'll get it, Ricky.
0: She's pink, never gonna not dance again.

Okay, here we go. Top three hits of the week. Enrique Diaz with the spotlight on Bruno Mars. One of his fans said he must be in love with his microphone because he holds it as close as someone would a loved one. Here's Bruno, Risk It All.

rabid. One fan went up the luggage belt to get close to him. This is actually in an airport, Bruno Mars. They had to call her down. She was saying, Bruno, I love you. We get it. We get it. Bruno Mars with fans risking it all. Up to number two, Rick Deason, Sienna Spyro, Die on This Hill. God.

Will it be number one for Sienna Spyro? Die on This Hill going up one more from last week, number two for Sienna. And she is getting ready for her first global headlining tour. It starts in October. It's sold out. So that's good news, Sienna, if you're listening. Maybe at some point you'll be like this artist and get your own star on the Hollywood Walk of Fame. The one and only Sia, who took this to number one. Cheap thrills.

0: Oh, she was rocketing to number one years ago. Sia, remember? Cheap Thrills. Taking it back in time, and let's get back to today. Now, this is an artist who self-admits he is shy. He has trouble meeting people from time to time, but once he hits the stage, he becomes fill in the blank. He's number one. Coming up next.
1: We were really good, then we got even better. Now we're ultimate. 9-5, the ultimate one.
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0: All right, here we go. Number one on the countdown this week. It is Rick D's and the spotlight on a guy. If you took him back in time, he could be one of the Bee Gees, Barry, Robin, or Morris Gibb out of Australia. That's where he calls home. His name is Kevin Parker, and he has the long, stringy hair, kind of a look of a 1970s or early 1980s artist. He writes, he produces, and he says, I don't want to be Kevin Parker. I want to be Tame Impala. And so he's Tame Impala, his first number one hit. And how does he do it? He brings in Jenny from Blackpink. It's the Jenny remix, and it gets your attention. With the name Dracula at number one again.

It is number one again. Tame Impala from Australia. Jennie from Blackpink from Korea. And she is looking good in the video. Yikes. They're number one. He says, we have kind of a psychedelic sound. We have our Deadbeat tour going on right now. A dazzling laser show with Kevin Parker, better known as Tame Impala, and the number one hit, Dracula. By the way, if you want any of the countdown repeated, just go to the Rick Dees app, RICKDEES, hit music. Download it for free, 5-star rated. You will love it. And God bless you for being here. By the way, so much going on in the world of music. You have to come here every week or else you just don't get up to speed. Rick Dees, every week, loving taking you to number one.

0: 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I'm the party application rocking just like that.
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Radio. I'm supposed to call you, but I don't know what to say at all. And there's this girl, she wants me to take her home.

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Just like

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0: A very good morning. I'm Akash Samaru with headline news on CNC3 and the TBC radio network. The aunt of murdered police officer Rommel Douglas believes that he may have been killed for money owed to him after a car accident. The women spoke with CNC3 News at their mobile home where Douglas grew up as a child. They said they heard that he recently threatened to take someone to court over the accident which may have led to his death. Police say the 48-year-old officer was sitting in his vehicle along South Bank Road around 11:05 p.m. on Tuesday night when gunmen approached and opened fire. Douglas managed to shoot one of the attackers during the exchange, who died at the Arima Health Facility. He was later identified as 19-year-old Aditola Amon. Douglas's aunt, Diane, says apart from the lack of payment, the family is unaware why anyone would want to harm him.
1: The day before, he called him and tell him that he don't want to pay me, but he don't have to pay me two courts and he don't have to pay me more than. So that is why they set out to kill him. As he tell him, he don't get more than the car cost if he had to go to courts.
0: Prime Minister Kamala Prasad-Bisesa is admitting that she was deeply affected by recent racist attacks directed at her, not because of the personal insults, but because they reflected a loss of humanity that threatens Trinidad and Tobago's social fabric. At the Office of the Prime Minister's African Emancipation Day celebrations yesterday, Prasad-Bisesa said the incident highlighted the need for citizens to reject prejudice and embrace national unity. She said while public life requires resilience, she was saddened to see people become consumed by division, warning that no nation can survive if its citizens lose sight of their shared humanity. The Prime Minister said African Emancipation Day should serve as a reminder to break free not only from the legacy of slavery, but also from the modern-day chains of hatred, ignorance, and fear. Former Foreign and CARICOM Affairs Minister Dr. Amory Brown is dismissing government's explanation for Trinidad and Tobago's decision to vote against extending the mandate of the United Nations High Commissioner for Human Rights. The vote last week made Trinidad and Tobago the only CARICOM country to oppose the reappointment. After days of criticism, Foreign Affairs Minister Sean Sobers said the decision was not a rejection of the person or his work. Instead, Sobers said government objected to what it described as a rush appointment process, arguing member states were given too little time to consult before the vote. But in a Facebook post yesterday, Dr. Brown accused Sobers of offering new excuses, saying diplomats routinely seek instructions from their governments, including over weekends. Dr. Brown also dismissed Sobers' argument that the appointment should have been left to an incoming UN Secretary General, noting that 144 member states voted to reappoint the High Commissioner. The former minister maintained that the High Commissioner has a strong record of defending human rights globally, including speaking out on the humanitarian crisis in Gaza. We'll stay tuned for another news update at the top of the hour.
2: It's great to be number one again. Everything that you want. 9-5 is now the ultimate one.

Oh man, isn't it infuriating sometimes just how much on point Charlie Puth is with the lyrics in his music? Real life music. How many people are waking up this morning, first thing you look at your phone to see someone messaged? And they didn't. They haven't for some time now. And you want to message them, even something as simple as have a nice day. You don't need to reply. Oh, not my problems. 6 minutes after 6 o'clock. Good morning. Not just any morning, but it's Friday morning, baby. What? Not just any Friday. The final Friday of July. 2026 seems to want to just bring in 2027. I'm not in a hurry for that at all. Not with all the things they forecast for 2027. I will chill my herbs and cool it. All right. 9-5, the ultimate one. Welcome to the morning reset, baby. Valster with you. Are you ready to go? I am. Let's go.

Oh, I love it when you love me. All right, let's work on that. 12 minutes after 6 o'clock. So, did you know Cannes Poultry and Meat celebrating Christmas in July? So, today is your final day, July 31st, to visit participating Cannes locations and enjoy complimentary Christmas treats, including spice eggnog, gingerbread lattes, iced ginger and sorrel, sweet bread, fruitcake, cinnamon hot chocolate, gingerbread cookies, and much more. 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

All right. I'm not Mr. Know-it-all. I never claim to be. But I do know how to source the information we all need. So what about the weather forecast for today? Is it going to be a hot one like this week? Oh, gosh. Let's listen. All right. Variably cloudy with scattered showers and the medium 40 to 60% chance of a few heavy showers or thunderstorms. Conditions are expected to gradually become settled during the late afternoon period. Walk with the umbrellas, baby.

0: Oh, Friday, I'm in love. Well, who or what are you in love with? You know what? Let's just leave it at we're in love with Friday. I think everybody loves Friday. Woo, sometimes it's a love-hate relationship because it never lasts long enough. Because after Friday, it seems Monday is just banging on your door and... All right, let's even bring up that M word right now. 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Now, you can go anytime you want. You're an adult.
1: Yeah.
0: Alright. But if you get there after 10 p.m., you're going to miss the 2-for-1 on Carib Stag Pills, the White Oak and Vodka. 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I'm Johnny Walker Black. That finishes at 9:30. Then from 8 to 10 again, 2-for-1 and Carib Stag Pills, the White Oak and Vodka. 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

1st and 2nd at the Frankie Boudram International Raceway in Wallerfield. 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

Oh, what's your motto on a Friday? 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All right. 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Who's doing some self-care right now? Are you going to be late for work with all that self-care? All right. A little self-care to the sound of my voice. Okay, that's even creepier, right? All right, so do you follow our podcasts? Have you ever checked out Diary of a CEO? With Steve Bartlett, he interviewed someone talking about when you really, really, really feel for a drink, what's the best thing to have? Hands down, straight tequila. Because of its pureness and its absence of sugar. Is that your drink of choice or is it your shot of choice? Will you be having that later? Will you be celebrating something with that at Woodford Cafe later? Legends, don't forget. Great drink specials before 10. Top-class DJs hooking you guys up with 80s, 90s, and 2000s. It's going to be a non-stop party at Woodford Cafe later on, okay? Keep it in mind. I recommend you get your tickets. On the chat this morning, good morning to Bina, Ashes, Lily, to Anton, and of course to Susie Q. Clearly, people are getting a later start to their day, and you're entitled to it, especially on a Friday. Let's go.

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3: 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Why hello there?

Hey, that's Nicki Minaj. Before that, Phoenix Flexin. And coming up, Swedish House Mafia. With songs like that back to back, it's got to be 9-5, the ultimate one. It's your morning reset. Oh, Nicki Minaj. I can see myself living with Nicki Minaj. I can see us dating, yeah. I don't know about sleeping in the same room, though. She does these facial expressions that some are cute and some are pretty creepy at 3 a.m. But I'll make an exception. Beggars can't be choosers. Yeah. All right, 2 minutes till we say hello to 7 o'clock. 7 o'clock brings us network news right here at 9-5, the ultimate one.

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1: All right, it's officially 7 o'clock. 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The ultimate one coming to you with the kind compliments of TNTech, 80 years of power, past, present, future.
2: 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I'm Akash Samaru with headline news on CNC3 and the TBC Radio Network. With Dominic and Genevieve Hadid and their elderly relative Star Sabga no longer in prison, their attorneys say there is no need for an urgent hearing of their detention challenge. Justice Paul yesterday set deadlines for evidence and amendments before adjourning the matter to October 19th. The three were detained in late June under preventive detention orders, linked to an alleged plot to assassinate senior government officials. The Court of Appeal later granted the Hadids house arrest, citing Dominic Hadid's health and concerns over the basis for their detention. The state appealed, but the Homeland Security Minister later revoked their detention orders. Earlier this week, Justice Paul also granted Sabga house arrest. In their lawsuits, the relatives claim they were targeted because of their ethnicity and the Hadids' challenge to the termination of their state land leases. Their attorneys are also questioning the intelligence used to justify the detentions, claiming a statement allegedly made by Sabga during a phone call with Genevieve was wrongfully attributed to Dominic Hadid in his detention order. Jennifer Johnson Carroll, U.S. President Donald Trump's nominee to become the next ambassador to Trinidad and Tobago, says the repeated states of emergency doesn't bode well for TNT's ongoing battle against crime. During the U.S. Senate Foreign Relations Committee yesterday, the TNT-born woman was questioned about the stability of this country's government. Johnson Carroll declined to offer a definitive assessment before taking up the post, but she acknowledged concern over TNT's security situation.
3: I do know that they have had several emergency orders, which doesn't bode well with regards to the criminal activities that's been occurring for a number of years, and that is something that needs to be addressed, and hopefully I've confirmed with my direction on the ground and sharing that information back to committee as well as the president and the state that we can come up with some strategic goals to help in that endeavor.
2: Public Utilities Minister Barry Podarrat is pushing back against suggestions that recent resignations from the TSTT board were linked to internal disagreements or governance concerns. Podarrat says the resignations of Kyle Maloney on July 3rd and Nadira Prabhudiyal on July 23rd were due to competing professional commitments. He says both directors stepped down because the demands of their primary employment, including international travel and increased workloads, affected their ability to continue serving.
4: So it really had no sinister issue behind them in terms of any fallout or any difficulty in terms of policy being adopted by the board or the operations and management of the company. It was essentially because of the positions that they hold in their substantive job. It was in conflict in terms of scheduling, in terms of the workload.
2: We'll stay tuned for another news update at the top of the hour.
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1: Oh yeah, on Friday, that's exactly how we feel. Like nothing could touch us, no bad vibes whatsoever. Incidentally, that's the name of the next song, No Bad Vibes, coming up. Hey, that's music from 5 Seconds of Summer as we are continue with summer, a.k.a. August holidays, a.k.a. Jogus, a.k.a. school clothes. You get the idea, right? Good. Talking about 5 Seconds of Summer, that's Australian band 5 Seconds of Summer. And here's a little fact that'll make you feel okay if you were feeling not okay, especially if you have arachnophobia, the fear of spiders. Okay, so we all know that in Australia, everything is trying to kill you, right? But here's a little fact that, okay, so they say knowledge is power, right? But sometimes too much knowledge is no good, boy. All right, so Australia is estimated to have about 10,000 total spider species. Now, understand the words I'm saying. Now they have 10,000 spiders there, though. 10,000 different species of spiders. And they have only officially named and described just over 3,000 of them. So you could make a trip to Australia one day and discover a species of spider unnamed. Ugh. Okay. Now, spiders don't have legs. Why am I so afraid of spiders? Let me tell you why. Because they just run real fast. Like too fast. Like, me and a spider cannot live in the same house unless, if I don't know about it, like, it can live rent-free. I don't mind. It ought to wash no wares, it ought to sweep no yard, nothing. But I can't know about it, all right? Yeah. Welcome to hour number 2 of the Morning Reset. Val still with you, 9 minutes after 7 o'clock. I did mention No Bad Vibes. Let's go.

Oh, by the way, if you're a new listener to 95 The Ultimate One, this is what you've been missing out on, baby. Oh, 12 minutes after 7 o'clock, let's continue them good vibes and only good vibes.

0: Oh, DJ Snake alongside Ozuna, taking us to 7:15. How does that time work for you? All right, are you still enjoying the fact that school is closed? Less traffic heading out in the morning. You get a chance to, of course, get to where you're going much faster, even leaving home a little later. Yeah. But what about the traffic after in the afternoon? Now, I know when school is closed for July, August, or Easter, or Christmas, or whatever, the morning traffic is a little better. But the afternoon traffic doesn't seem to be any different, does it? Oh, are you glad for the afternoon traffic because you have a little traffic romantic interest? Ooh, you hope to see that person by a certain traffic light or by a certain roundabout. Oh, on the topic of roundabouts, what is it with Trinbagonians? You all still don't know how to use a roundabout? Or just make them a real shame, you know? Like, real shame. Jeez. 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

thinking about taking a flight. Not JetBlue. Was it JetBlue? What was the airline for that the meme was using? Anyway, moving on. Maybe heading to Piako this morning, this afternoon, over the weekend. You're catching flights, not feelings. You've been planning this for quite some time, by the way. Big up to those of you who have that ability for discipline, stick-to-itiveness. When you sacrifice certain things, you put aside your monies, you organize everything, and you wait patiently for the day to come when you could, listen, cross a body of water. You know those old people, they have all their sayings, okay? You know, but don't rest your hat on a bed. You know, sometimes they need to cross water. And when I say old people, I mean people clearly my age and older. Okay, 728. 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

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Now you cannot protect what you're not seeing. Hey, this one is for those of you taking the long way to work this morning.

show the Orange Sky, not just musical icons, but a national treasure. Let's give them that respect. Real love, real energy, real vibes. It is your morning reset, baby. And if you woke up not feeling like it's Friday, I hope I'm doing my job and giving you that feeling. Yeah. Okay, so it's about 26 minutes away from 8 o'clock. We got network news at 8 o'clock, okay? 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Now, I know in my time growing up, station wagons were real popular. And yes, there are station wagons out there, but, I mean, is it the same thing applies like kids when they're going for a drive? Kids always fight for the end. When I was growing up, station wagon, everybody want to sit on behind. Parents, do you let your kids sit behind in the station wagon to look out the back window? Always fun on a road trip. Yeah. Now, back in my time, we didn't care about safety. It's once you fit in the car, no. I don't know, do you even let your kids drive in the back of your station wagon? Oh yeah, maybe the 7-seaters have replaced those.

0: All right, good morning, Guido, to Arlene. Oh, yes. That's DJ Danny's mummy. Hey, big up to those of you catching a flight to Barbados for crop over. You will see Tallis there, aka DJ Danny. You can't miss her. I don't know if Barbados is known for tall females, but if they ain't, you're definitely going to find DJ Danny over the weekend. Of course, dear 9-5 listeners, you know, we are very intelligent people. You know, we have some class. We have some brought up, see. Yes. So, let's, you know, continue to be proud of that by example to your children when you're heading out this weekend. Again, wherever you go, to leave it cleaner than you found it. I always say this. I don't know why I have to break it down. I feel like I'm mansplaining. But anyway, the same things you're taking to the beach and river with you that you went and purchased that came in bags, you put it in a plastic bag, handle bags, whatnot. When you finish consuming everything, those same plastic bags, use it to put your rubbish in, leave it in your car until you find the appropriate place to dispose. And by appropriate, I mean a dustbin, not on the side of the road. Gosh. Kids learn by example. Parents, sometimes you're oblivious to the fact that your kids are watching your every move. And of course, even more so, to the parents out there, you're never too old to learn to swim, okay? Sometimes you can make it a family activity where the whole family goes and learn to swim together. Kids will love that. Oh, by the way, it's a weekend. Take your dogs for a drive. Doggies love that too.
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mystical, magical, like bathing under a waterfall. 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Until somebody mentioned Zanji. And then you're like, Zanji? What's a Zanji? Magical, baby, it's mystical. And then you research Zanji. And then you have to ask the question, does it really come and suck your big toe? It probably would, I'm thinking. More likely to do that than a horse with beating a pregnant woman. I don't know. These are things we have, these sayings and whatnot. But you know, expand your mind, go see nature, experience it, check it out, Trinidad and Tobago. So many lovely places to go. Be mindful though, please. It's rainy season. Again, it's rainy season. So be careful of where your endeavors and your treks take you into the quote-unquote wild and wilderness, through the mountains, crossing rivers and all that kind of good stuff. Good sense must prevail. And unfortunately, we have a couple bodies of people, these hikers. Some of them will be like, yeah, small thing with your rain, let me still go. Again, let good sense prevail, okay? All right, so more music. Yes, please.

0: is actually where I do my best dancing. You should see my moves. Well, you can't because, you know, the whole dark thing. But yeah. You should hear me sing in the dark too. And you're moving on, 9 minutes away from 8 o'clock. Did I mention network news at 8? Good morning to those of you messaging on 3949595. How are you feeling today? Now, I know the flu is going around or something is going around. And I'm not a medical professional, okay? But I think I could attribute a lot of the ailment going around these days to the level of Saharan dust. And yesterday, I've never been so gaslit thinking rain was going to unfold. Oh, yeah. Wow. Yeah, I felt like I was bombarded with Meggies yesterday. Like, no, it's not rain, it's dust. Okay, so let's get into this right now. 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

0: 6th. 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

0: Good morning, I'm Akash Samaru with headline news on CNC3 and the TBC Radio Network. Two people accused of operating a human trafficking network in Tobago are among the latest detainees held under preventive detention orders. Authorities allege Francis Carolina Rengel Ojeda recruited and moved vulnerable Latin American women between Trinidad and Tobago for sexual exploitation, while Tobago resident Damon Dominic Charles allegedly housed and transported victims. Investigators allege they received and housed trafficked victims transferred from Trinidad, transported them to locations where they were exploited, and used commercial premises as hubs for the operation. The latest Gazette also names Tobago resident Vaughan Taylor, who authorities accuse of links to an organized crime group involved in violent robberies. The search for missing Venezuelan migrant Nicole Landaeta entered its sixth day yesterday as rescuers searched an Icacus swamp in the hope of recovering the mother of two. Members of the Hunter Search and Rescue Team carried out the operation during low tide after consulting with the Coast Guard, allowing them to access an area normally cut off by the sea. But after scouring the swamp for several hours under intermittent rainfall, they returned empty-handed. Meanwhile, the Coast Guard continued searching off the coast of Icacus in case ocean currents carried Landaeta past Icacus Point towards the Soldado oil field. The mother of two was one of three people traveling on a pirogue to Venezuela last Saturday. The vessel, which was allegedly transporting scrap copper, overturned with three people on board. Venezuelan national Julio Perez was found dead along Icacus Bay, while Landaeta remains missing. 17 people have been granted presidential pardons. Justice Minister and Minister in the Office of the Attorney General, Devis Maharaj, in his role as Chairman of the Advisory Committee on the Power of Pardon, presented warrants of presidential pardon to the recipients at the Ministry's head office in Port of Spain on Wednesday. Minister Maharaj thanked members of the Mercy Committee and its secretariat for their work, acknowledging the lengthy process and backlog of applications. He said the Ministry remains committed to moving applications forward and ensuring the timely administration of this constitutional function. He also commended recipients for turning their lives around, saying the pardons reflected the importance of second chances. We'll stay tuned for comprehensive coverage in our midday news and major newscasts at 7 p.m. on CNC3 and across all digital platforms.
1: 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That's because we're 9.5, the ultimate one.

let me be the one to educate you. Remember I said earlier, knowledge is power, but sometimes keep your knowledge. Okay, because you can't unhear and unknow what you've been introduced to. Alright, so one of the strangest animals on earth is a platypus. Okay? Defies science, defies everything. Okay, a mammal that lays eggs. Crazy, right? But do you know what you call the enclosure where you keep your platypuses? By the way, I was this morning years old when I learned this, and now I can't unhear it. What do you call the enclosure for which you keep your platypuses? It's called a platypussery. Of course, I had to go straight to the Google to make sure. It's called a platypussery. And if anybody would have enjoyed that nugget of information this morning, it would have been DJ Danny. I'll save it for and keep it for when she comes back to work next week, Wednesday. All right, anybody going to do something? Some transformational today? Maybe today's your final day at the job you've had for quite some time. You've been deliberating leaving that job for longer than you know yourself. Finally, the opportunity came. Was it an opportunity to get another job? Or was it a pivotal point in your life where you realize, listen, I just have to leave and see what the universe throws my way? Sometimes a leap of faith is necessary. I mean, we have to test ourselves, right? I mean, you have a crappy job, but you ever wonder what keeps you at that crappy job? Do you have your own personal parking spot? And despite all the bacchanal in that job, you're like, at least I don't have to fight for a park anymore then. I mean, it's nice not to fight for a park, don't get me wrong. Alright, so welcome to hour number 3 of your morning reset. Hey, don't forget, later on this evening, we're heading to Legends at Woodford Cafe from 8 o'clock. I will be present. I probably should be around just before 10. We'll see. And of course, every Sunday from 9 a.m., I repeat this, every Sunday from 9 a.m., I've started something called Sunday Fundays right here at 9-5, the ultimate one. It's a really, really fun, awesome Sunday program. Hope you check it out this Sunday from 9.

Some parties come and go. Legends live forever. On Friday, July 31st, the night before the holiday, 9-5, the Ultimate One invites you to the Party Hall of Fame at Woodford Cafe Chaguanas.

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You know, I still have to think back of the 80s. What was the ugliest sneaker, boy? Hands down, I don't know, I might get a flack for this, but I think the ugliest sneakers was Troop. 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First question was, why? 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Troop it all, remember that? 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All right, so a little tidbit of information, you know, me being a car guy. For those of you out there looking to purchase a vehicle, two things are very important. One, please don't let the banks tie up your head, okay? This is real serious. Now, they have to do their marketing fine. But when they tell you that, okay, well, you're making about $6,500 a month, okay, yeah, you can qualify for a loan to buy a car. What they don't really check out is, yeah, you can make your installments. But when you buy a brand new car, because of the warranty, you have to go service it at the company you bought it from. That means you have to pay whatever their fees are for labor and parts and whatnot. You had to check that, okay, and every 5,000 kilometers, which is usually about every 3 months. So maybe four times a year, you got to pay almost $2,000 to go service your vehicle, all right? And then on top of that, don't forget insurance, Papa you. You got to put aside money for your insurance. And on top of that, there's wear and tear. Your tires, your battery, of course, fuel. It really, really, really adds up. So there's something called cost of ownership. That is a very important thing. So for those of you going out to test drive cars or go checking out showrooms, ask questions. Ask, what is the cost of services every 5,000? What is the 20,000 service like? And so forth and so on. It's really, really, really important. Also, go online and find ways, research ways so, you know, conserve fuel. And by the way, hybrid cars, the hybrid battery needs maintenance too, okay? For those who have really filthy cars inside, for whatever reason, there's always stink. That could, you know, mess up your cooling of your hybrid battery. There are a lot of things to take into mind, all right? It's not just willy-nilly go buy a car. Unless you're like me this weekend when I win the lotto Saturday. $15 million? I can't spend that. I mean, I lie, I can spend it. But anyway, 24 and a half minutes, make it 25. 25 minutes after 8 o'clock.

what do you need to go to rehab for? Are you partaking in something immensely unhealthy? A little too much? What is it, drugs, alcohol? Or is it something that's gross? Some sort of behavior you've been doing since you were a kid? Do you eat your own hair? Do you dig your nose and... Do you dig your bobo and eat it? We all knew somebody from primary school when we went to primary school who did that. But I mean, gosh, kids will be kids, right? But you can't be a hardback adult doing that in the office looking for every excuse to go by the photocopy machine when nobody looking just so you could pick up one. Talking to somebody, see something stuck in the teeth. There you are, something stuck in the teeth, and when you look at a scab. 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Not, but hey, go and test drive. It's free, okay? Test drive so many cars and so many dealerships and so many brands, and just test drive and test drive and test drive. I mean, you won't buy a house unless you go check it out, right? A car and a house is like right up there with the most expensive things you will ever invest in. Hey, talking about invest. Thank you very much to all of you who have been making 95 the ultimate one, your ultimate station. You wouldn't have it any other way, and so would I. Yeah, no other way. Valster's the name. Welcome to the Morning Reset. We got 30 more minutes to go. And of course, right now, I got a Kiss classic with the compliments of the Kiss Bacon Company. Do I even have to intro this one? Why not? The late, great Heavy D and the boys.

0: Heavy D. Yeah, rest in peace, Heavy D. You're dancing up in the clouds. I hope you lost a little bit of weight, though, because I'm not too sure how much weight those clouds could hold. All right, 8:34. Hope you enjoyed your Kiss Classic with the compliments of the Kiss Bacon Company.
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0: 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Yeah. I got a bunch of MCs hyping up the vibes later. I just hope they don't talk too much. I mean, all right, okay? MCs at a party, cool, but oh gosh, let the DJs play, all right? Remember? Yes, I will be pointing the finger at you later tonight because I will be there.
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0: You know, it always brings a warm, fuzzy feeling, like almost a smile to my heart. When people head to the shelters to adopt a dog or a cat. I mean, there's so many animals need adopting, it's ridiculous, okay? And of course, I just saw an image of someone going to the Karani Bird Sanctuary and picking up one of those many, many, many dumped cats there, giving it its forever home. Aw, that's what we're talking about. So, humanity could still be saved. It's not all lost as yet. Okay, let's wrap it up for Phyllis City Community Pharmacy. When you're looking for more than just skincare, oh, check them out. They got you covered with everything from trending Korean beauty and everyday self-care essentials to vitamins, personal care, baby products, gift items, health essentials, and so much more. Have you been looking at some trending supplements or something? I'm sure they have it. They got it. Oh, by the way, for those of you out there listening to me, maybe having your first form of employment where you're paid at the end of the month, oh, yes. How old are you? 16, 17, 18? Well, here's a little habit to get into. Whenever it's your birthday, buy yourself something. A lot of people depend on other people to fill that gap. But every year it's your birthday, go get yourself something. And keep doing that till you're dead. All right? Yeah. FCP, they got birthday gifts too. All right, check it out, fcp.online. You can shop from the comfort of your home, your cubicle at work, your car. Why, even when you're on the beach. But I mean, if you're on the beach, put your phone down, okay? Please. I'm going to make my exit here. I'll catch you guys. Okay, so incidentally, I will be filling in for DJ Din tomorrow morning, okay? So from 9 tomorrow morning, I'll be back here till noon. And then, of course, on Sunday from 9 a.m. for Sunday Funday with the Valster. Keep a smile on your face. Be kind. Stay awesome. And I love you. Dana's next.
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Such a feel-good tune right there, Marshmallow in Portugal with Phoenix right there. And, well, boy, somehow it should work the opposite way. You feel like a phoenix on a Monday and you just emerge like, oh, yes, after the weekend, I'm rising from the ashes. Here we are. But somehow you're probably more likely to feel that on a Friday, right? Well, let me know what the vibe is like. A lot of us who do like shift things have, you know, a holiday this weekend. Let's not forget the significance of what it's about. We'll talk about that. And also, we have our movie news. We have your top 10 on your weekly list of favorite songs. You've been voting in for the music that has been moving you for the week, and we're happy to give that to you today, courtesy of our friends at Jaglal Auto Traders Limited that you heard there before. So make sure you do stick around. And we also have, as you heard from our friends at the Kiss Speaking Company, a specially chosen classic hit that is coming up next. But before that, let me remind you that you can message in. Again, the number is 394-9595. Let me know how the day is flowing so far. It seems like everybody's out this morning. I hope you're having a nice one, whatever the deal is for you, whether it's resting, working this weekend, or maybe you're finally getting a chance to fly out for that vacation that you've been looking forward to. Whatever that is, hit me up, let me know, and we'll give you a shout and make sure that, you know, you continue to have a really, really great, fun, relaxing day, whatever it is. And before all of that, you know, we are here at the end of the week. We don't say Friday between 9 a.m. to midday. Nope. We celebrate, and you know, all those goals that we smashed, all the lists that we wrote, we're like, yes, we are finally getting to pause. So to all that and more, I gotta say a happy Friday. Let's go right into our specially chosen classic hit, just for no reason other than the fact that it's fun to sing. It's Jennifer Page with Crush. Thank you to the Kiss Baking Company.

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1: 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That's because we're 9-5, the ultimate one.

back to Friends. It's about 25 to the top of the hour. And full respect to people who recognize that relationships can't work out the romantic way. So they're like, you know something, we can be cool as friends, but somehow after you've been in that zone, and emotionally, it doesn't always, you know, pan out the right way. However, I would say that if you are successfully able to revert to friendship after trying a romantic relationship, it means that you were probably not really feeling each other like that. Just saying, because it's not a comfortable situation for anyone to try to, you know, get back into, okay, yeah, sure, we could talk as friends after this happens. No, that's not happening. Okay, Sombo, we have more time to talk about relationship things, life things, health things, tech things and whatnot, and whatever you want to talk about, you could do that at 394-9595. It's about 9:37. That is a time check from our friends at the Ashley Furniture Home Store. And we do have more coming your way. And we are actually going to be jumping right into a quick segment for our friends at Omoda and Jayco. 5 minutes of music brought to you by Omoda and Jayco from Spectrum Motors.

0: 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The future of driving is here. Make sure you stay tuned in. We've got more to come. And hey, have you been checking out the Global Super League? All the cricketing action that CNC3 has been showing. We have radio coverage as well. And if you go to cnc3.co.tt, they do have more there for you. Speaking of more there for you, they've been open from since 7 a.m. this morning. In South, you can go to Nicosa and you can have breakfast, you can have lunch, you can have all those yummy baked things, pastries, you can even order tea plates for your meetings and so on. And they've got paninis and creamy pastas. Go check them out. They open till 5 p.m. Monday to Saturday and 7 a.m. to noon on a Sunday. Call them 222-7298 and they're on Facebook and Instagram. 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And maybe we have time for one more thing that I have to tell you about. It's just been a really, really nice time, getting through the year. And I know that you want to just kind of blow some steam off. If you want to do that, then you definitely got to go to Legends. All right, Legends Hall of Fame, that is coming up, and I know you're going to miss out if you're not there, right? So don't be not there. I'll give you some details in just a little bit. But in the meantime, how about next up, I give you some Miles Smith with Stargazing, and we do some messages from you. All right, that's coming up next.
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2: All right, here we go. Number one coming up this week. It is Rick D's here taking you all the way to the top of the countdown. These hits have stories behind them. We put it in the middle of D's Sleep. And a chance to win on the Countdown Challenge. 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

Oh, we love the outtakes. We love the little ad-libbing and so on. It's almost 10 a.m. and we've got more on the lineup for you. Bad Bunny, the fashioniest fashionista that ever fashioned. After Zendaya, don't put the boots that I'm in a movie, because the level of method fashion on the red carpet will just be insane. Matter of fact, no. Lowell will probably stick to method with Zendaya, and Bad Bunny will just Bad Bunny. It is Friday, July 31st, 2026. A quarrel over debt turns deadly. Woman is stabbed to death in an altercation with ex-boyfriend about $4,500 owed to her. The U.S. ambassador nominee says TNT's ruling SOEs are a concern. Rescuers comb Mikaka Swamp in a hunt for missing migrants. And we do have our business news of the used car dealers being confident at mild hybrid resolution. Got a regional digest out of Cuba. They're loosening control of the private sector. Cuba loosens control of the private sector and struggle with mounting humanitarian crisis. And in our world news, the digest on the opposite page is talking about absolute chaos in Spain as thousands breach Morocco's border. There's a Rima Barodi, the 138th anniversary, a little look-see on that in today's paper. And in our sports, we have accolades over from Brown pedaling to Kieran CAC Gold. And I don't know how you view this news, but European nations are vowing to boycott FIFA, the private equity investment, and CONCACAF. All CONCACAF members have rejected FIFA's Infantino US $20 million offer. Read more in today's paper and see why this will absolutely end all the fun that you thought you were having for the World Cup. Or maybe it might not. I don't know. But give me your take on that at 394-9595. We are going to be starting off the next hour with a little feel-good tune. Ironically, I felt like playing this after I saw Tiesto's partner post something with him on one of these mega yachts, and he's just playing music with the sunsets, them, you know, sailing into the sunset, and his daughter was playing in the background. It was just amazing. Anyway, not Tiesto related. It's Jason Derulo and David Guetta. Who knows how to vacation more than Jason, David, and Tiesto?

0: You know how fortunate and grateful we feel to be loved around the world? Thanks for tuning in. And if there's ever an opportunity that you can connect with us, please do that by putting in the +1 868 in front of the 394-9595. Do the same for the 625-2095 if you ever want to call in. Hey, thanks so much for making 951 your choice. Wherever you are, we appreciate you. And that thing that we were talking about with, you know, some marriages not needing to be marriages and whatnot. Some people are just determined to do things because they want to prove other people wrong, neglecting, of course, what's right in front of them, which could be truly a bad situation, truly a no vibe situation, you know what I mean? You got to make your decisions for your life. At the end of the day, you are the one who closes your door and has to deal with whatever you have to deal with, right? So it's pointless to be determined to say, hey, well, I proved you wrong. We look at us. We're going on past 3 years. Dangerous, dangerous road to be on. And then you're stuck with someone who's completely a waste of time. All right. Don't do it. Milo, good morning to you. Thanks very much for connecting. And I'm really sorry to hear that your sister is not feeling so great. And yeah, we are looking forward to more of your messages at 394-9595. So let us know what you're up to. Most people seem to be working, and a lot are currently in the throes of the school book scenario. So wherever you are with that, let me know, and I'll tell you what 951 is up to this weekend.
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2: All right, here we go. Number one coming up this week. It is Rick D's here taking you all the way to the top of the countdown. These hits have stories behind them. We put it in the middle of D's Sleep. And a chance to win on the Countdown Challenge. 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

0: 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And I got one more thing to share with you, and then we got our top 10. 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

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And best of all, they do come to you. I'll give you their contact info in just a little bit. But let's start with our number 10 this week. Our number 10, Dracula, Tame Impala and Jenny. They are still your favorite song and always being talked about. And they're moving up and down. So this, I think, is the lowest they have been so far. And Ordinary with Alex Warren still on there. It's just one of your favorite songs. I guess we can't fight that. If you want some One Republic, they're at number 8. And right off to number 8, we've got a newcomer to the list. I knew this would happen because I've been seeing you messaging about it. So here you are with your number 7, very new song to the top 10 this week, Calvin Harris and Jazzy's Satisfied.

Olivia Dean with that magical voice right there. Calvin Harris and Jazzy right before that. We are in your top 10 segment. It's all about our friends at Jaglal Auto Traders Limited doing this with us and having fun all the same. I'm sure they're listening to us right now, right in the showroom or in one of those cars that basically you could be the owner of. Give them a call or WhatsApp them. 471-4898 or 220-6567. 471-4898 or 220-6567. So right after that, Olivia Dean, let me tell you, to get there, first of all, it's Aperture with Harry Styles. Homewrecker is at number 5 with Samba. You heard him in the last hour with a different one. Olivia Dean has 2 on this top 10. So at number 4, So Easy to Fall in Love, Pop with Harry Styles that you would have heard at the top of the hour, is at number 3. And This Man I Need with her is at number 2, bringing us once again to our number 1 on your weekly top 10, your favorite songs, all courtesy of Jaglal Auto Traders Limited, prices you love and people you trust. It's BTS with Swim.

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Need Your Love with Calvin Harris and Ali Goulding right there. It's a 10 after 11 a.m. How's the morning going? It is nice on this end. So far, a couple of people who I spoke to, have been saying that, they're not sure what to do with their days. It's like the first time in a little bit since they haven't, set to do this. Like, school is out, so they don't have, a school activity per se, and they themselves are probably through their list of things to do at home and whatnot. 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And one more thing, a reminder to check out the Global Super League that is happening right now. You got coverage on CNC3, that's CNC3 TV, cnc3.co.tt, and they also got live radio coverage at Freedom 106.5 FM. Check it out. The chat is live this morning. Morning. Going to do some shouts in just a little bit. Let me know if you tuned in from outside of Trinidad and Tobago. I'm going to give you a shout there. You can also WhatsApp us at 394-9595. Put in the +1 868 in front of it. And let me know what your day's looking like, what you're doing, and what movie you're going to be watching. It's Movie News Hour. So if there's a series or something that you're passionate about, you want the others to know about too, let me know and I will share it with them, right? Also, one more thing on your list of things to do. If you have not checked out our friends at Real Tough Builders, then you need to do that. 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Ooh, actually, no. Let's do this. I want to give you some details on what's going on at LaFast Motors, because if you are looking for something to do, this is something that you can go check out. If you've not done it just yet, do it now. It's very easy. You could call them. You could go visit them. And I'll give you all the info that you need to whet your appetite. It's 5 minutes of music, and it's brought to you by BMW from LaFast Motors. It's a really nice looking day, but imagine how much nicer it would be if you are there driving in your brand new BMW. Let me tell you, it will be a time. It's comfy, it's got all the tech, and you might get a really, really great deal. Listen, the versatility of the BMW X1 alone, oh boy, that's you. Check it out.

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being one that said that Shakira has been to more World Cups than Gerard Piqué, and suddenly the world feels like it's, you know, spinning the right way. I just added in that end part, but I'm just saying, like, that was the emotion behind it. Like, you know, that's how life goes. And the more that you live, the more that you'll see that, you know, you just have to keep carrying on and people will adjust around what you've got to do. And it's the same way for relationships and so on that we were talking about before. You know, you are afraid of people going to judge you. You've been in this long-term relationship. Maybe you had liked this person and been with this person since you were in school. I don't know, that happens. And then all of a sudden, you're like, well, the natural next step is to get married after 10 years, right? Wrong. You could be absolutely different from that person, from what that person knew of you going to school, and you all have evolved in so many different ways. Maybe your life doesn't match anymore. Your ideals don't align. And the right thing to do is to save your life, is to save both your lives and walk away. You'll see. In the long run, everybody's going to look back and go, you know what, hindsight truly is 2020. It truly is 2020. Thank goodness you walked away, or thank goodness we didn't go that far. I would have probably been stuck with 3 children or whatever it is, or, you know, with a mother-in-law who I don't like, or who don't like me, or whatever is the case, you know what I mean? Save your lives. Walk away. I did hear from a 950 who said that they did just that, and the final note on that was that it was best for my mental being. I think they missed out well-being, but absolutely, it was best for their mental well-being. Speaking of mental well-being, we have a specially chosen classic hit for you. Let me tell you first of what our friends at Samsung are doing. If you've not seen all of the promos before, you'll definitely want to check this one out. It's a brand new phone, and it's the future. 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So go check out our friends at Samsung, and also stay tuned. You've got details on Legends. That is tonight, and I wanted, you know, remind you of what's going on before you miss it, right? And we are taking it a little bit back for a specially chosen classic hit. This one is courtesy of our friends at the Kiss Baking Company. You know it. It's Simply Red's Sunrise. This is the Weekend Vibe.

0: So just in case you were listening Cookie Ears and you went to yourself, "Ooh, that sounds like Hall & Oates. I can't go for that." Then you would be right. They actually kind of used the sample there for that chorus and whatnot. I mean, listen, I don't know about you, but great music stands the test of time. Thank you so much to our friends at the Kiss Baking Company for making sure that we have that specially chosen classic hit. It's a Simply Red Sunrise. And again, 2 out of 2, that's it for us for that one. The other ones are going to have a few more for you, but that's it for classics for me and you. Thanks again to our friends at the Kiss Baking Company.
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And hey, if you have not checked out any of the details yet, well, there are two dates for August 1st tomorrow, and then there's August 2nd for Trackfest 2026. And so you have all the excitement of Saturday, and then on Sunday the excitement continues. Futsaka Missouri Style and Sound featuring world-renowned automotive photographer Larry Chan, incredible JDM and custom car displays, 3 hours of non-stop drifting, plus the Matsuri Mix Sessions House Party Finale. Gates open at 2 p.m. Admission is just $100. Children under 12 are free. Coming up next, we do have some movie news, and I got a message about what we're talking about with relationships. The message says, honestly, marriage isn't for everyone. When you're lying in a court and it's all great, you can't wait to see this person again. But being married and living together, trying to deal with life, is a whole different thing. Someone close to this 9-5 is going through it right now. It's not nice. Honestly, you see a different person when you're married to that person that you were courting. Yeah, I mean, what is what? You know what I mean?

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Frequency with Click Right There. Hey Click, let me tell you, it is another Friday and I'm sure you're looking forward to doing some downtime for your weekend, right? Does that include any streaming or movies that you've been wanting to catch up on? Let me know. 394-9595. If you don't happen to catch me before I leave, you can check me out at the Dana Lavoie. Right now, Spider-Man Brand New Day is hitting theatres all around the world, and so is Tom Holland and Zendaya. When asked what is his favourite thing to watch, he's saying, you know, usually between all these press tours and whatnot, it's the inside of his eyelids. That's his favourite show to watch. And I guess so. Did I tell you that he's developed a fair flying along the way? I'm not even sure how that happened. I don't think it happened recently, but it was something that he told us about recently. Also, did you see that Mr. Batalon is now a married man? So secret weddings clearly are a Spider-Man cast thing to do. So the Spider-Man cast has like a couple married fellas and a married gal in Zendaya. Who's her husband again? Anyway, if you want to remember a few things before you go watch Spider-Man Brand New Day, it's 4 years after Spider-Man No Way Home, and it's focusing on isolation and heartbreak. A lonely Peter Parker. He doesn't have any friends. Nobody remembers him. A boy has no name. But he is, you know, going to be going through this movie. You might cry for him, I don't know, but he's entirely alone in New York City, and you're going to be watching all the threats that he has to, you know, traverse, dealing with everything that he's dealing with internally, and now he has to still be Spider-Man. I think we've all battled those emotions, right? You feel very, very alone with your crises, and then you still have to take on the world. Gasp. Anyway, don't take my line. That's my little thing. I should be doing a video for that at some point. I just keep telling myself that, but it doesn't happen. Anyway, technically you could kind of watch Brand New Day without watching anything else, because he kind of explains on screen, you know, why the world forgot him, that sort of thing. But if you want to remember the organizations that are at play against or along with him, the emotional stakes and everything, you need to watch No Way Home, Spider-Man Homecoming, and Spider-Man Far From Home. And if you want to watch for the other characters, because John Bernthal is going to be there, whatnot, watch The Punisher on Disney, or watch the Daredevil or the Defenders, and Miss Marvel or She-Hulk, watch those two. And that Department of Damage Control, there's a little something there too. All right, so enough about that. There's also news on Kevin McAllister coming back to your screen with a son. So Disney is reportedly in talks to get this Home Alone sequel sorted out, and people are saying, meh, leave it alone. Other people are saying, hey, leave this pitch like for somebody else or whatever. But I think it would be fun. So the concept is going to be him, Kevin, being locked out of his house, and then he has to bypass traps set by his own son. Now, you know that casting for the son is going to be intense, right? So anyway, I'll make that my movie news for now. We can talk more next week when I see you, or if you hit me up online, I'd love to talk to you there. Thanks so much for being a part of our day here at 95 The Ultimate One. And I got to leave you with someone who apparently is soon to be engaged. Miss Madison Bear got the nicest looking diamond that cost about $1 million, they say, from her QB, now fiancé, Justin Herbert. It's a big, big surprise. The background was grassy and floral, and she looked shocked, and everybody else was not that shocked for Justin, because he has been constantly, not ducking work, but he's always been wanting to support her while she's on tour and doing her thing, and people are like, he's a goner. He's going to be Mr. Bear at some point in time. Even Justin Bieber was like, duh, like what? Congratulations, reacting to it. So Justin and the entire world, happy for Madison Bear. I am going to be leaving you to the sounds of Madison Bear, Home With You. Thanks for choosing 95 The Ultimate One. You switched on and clicked on. And it's, like I said, been nice spending time with you. Have a safe weekend. Bye.

0: It's great to be number one again. 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
1: 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I am Bavita Gopal Chan. Thank you so much for joining us. We begin with news that opposition leader Penelope Beckles is once again strongly criticizing government's use of preventive detention orders. During the Dingle Mountain Regional Corporation's third annual Civic Awards ceremony last night, Beckles said for too many people, the SOE is not a shield against crime, but a weapon against this country's citizens.
2: Our preventative detention orders, powers meant to be used with the gravest restraint against genuine threats, have instead been turned into ordinary use and abuse against citizens. I must share with you, of course, that this has reached even to our party headquarters, Balize House.
1: The opposition leader also called out the government on the upkeep of communities across the country. She said local government should be properly resourced across all boroughs.
2: That the health of a nation is measured not in speeches made in the parliament, but in the state of our streets, our drains, our parks, and the people of its boroughs, its cities, and its municipalities.
1: The Civic Awards recognized outstanding individuals and groups of the Dingle Mountain Bar Corporation. Akil Devines received the Bar's Award for Gallantry. Devines rescued a child from a Ferris wheel at Movie Town in 2025. Well, Azure is setting the record straight today on Islamic terminology after a social media post by Minister in the Ministry of Housing, Senator Philip Edward Alexander, sparked a linguistic debate over an exchange on the Senate floor of the Parliament. In a recent Facebook post, Senator Alexander questioned Senator Faisal Rawi, referring to Senator David Nackett as Habibi. Alexander criticized Al Rawi's translation of the word to quote, my love, suggesting he should have instead used Sahabi, which Alexander claimed meant my friend. The post went on to question the nature of the exchange, but Azure has issued a formal correction. Well, dated July 27th and signed by Council Chairman Mufti Muhammad Zadur Raza. The document clarifies that Sahabi is not a casual word for friend. Instead, it is a highly revered religious title reserved strictly for the companions of the Prophet Muhammad. The Council warned that intentionally misrepresenting a contemporary figure as a Sahabi is unlawful or haram. Well, two people accused of helping to operate a human trafficking network in Tobago are among the latest detainees held under preventive detention orders. Authorities allege Francis Carolina Rangel Ojeda recruited vulnerable Latin American women, moved them between Trinidad and Tobago, and facilitated their sexual exploitation for financial gain. The orders also identified Tobago resident Damon Dominic Charles as a principal handler and transporter in the network. Investigators allege he received and housed trafficked victims, transferred from Trinidad, transported them to locations where they were exploited and used commercial premises as hubs for the operation. A PDO was also issued for another Tobago resident, Vaughan Staylor, who is accused of involvement in an organized crime group linked to violent crimes. A security officer is in stable condition after being injured in an accidental firearm discharge at the Ministry of Works and Infrastructure building in Port of Spain on Wednesday evening. Police say that around 6:35 p.m., the officer was on duty at the security central post on the sixth floor of the ministry's Richmond Street office when a colleague handed over a service-issued Glock 19 pistol with the slide locked to the rear and a loaded magazine, indicating that the firearm had been cleared. According to police, the officer pointed the firearm downward and released a slide before hearing a loud bang. Well, he immediately felt a burning sensation in his left thigh. He was taken to the Port of Spain General Hospital for treatment. Crime Scene Investigations Unit officers photographed the scene while another officer later conducted a welfare check at the hospital and reported that he remains in stable condition. Investigations are continuing. Now to this, the Amalgamated Workers Union is demanding the immediate payment of outstanding back pay and salary increases. At a media conference today, union officials said they settled wage negotiations in April 2025 and were assured that funding had been allocated during this year's media budget review. However, they say they've yet to receive any payment.
3: But the workers of the Port of Spain Corporation is totally disgusted and fed up with the behavior that's going on after signing an agreement for approximately 16 months. And to date, you still haven't received an increase. I am aware of a unit that signed just the other day, and they get part of back pay, they get the increase and part of back pay. Them signed in December.
1: When asked if he feared possible industrial action by the union, Port of Spain Mayor Chinua Allen says the lack of payment is affecting hundreds of workers and it will be up to the union to determine how to address that going forward.
4: I think that the union has a responsibility to do as it sees fit on behalf of protecting the rights of the workers and their members. The council continues to work closely with the workers, the administration and the union to resolve the issue. We just need the allocation to be given to us by the Ministry of Local Government. We heard a full-throated commitment being given by the minister in the media review. But as you well know, despite the very loud and bombastic commitments that have been made, we have not received the additional allocation that have been promised.
1: Now, since C3 News reached out to local government minister Khadija Amin for a response, we said she was in parliament and could not take the call at the time. C3 News will update the story with her response in tonight's newscast. Let's take a short break. Sport News up next.
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2: 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Time to kick your weekend off with the Club 95 show. Here we go. Taylor Swift to kick things off. I knew it. 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

That's the new one from One Republic to wrap things up for this set of Club 95. Time to get into a club classic with the compliments of the Kiss Bacon Company. Sweet Sensation, it got you covered. And remember, Kiss Classics come your way here on 95, the ultimate one, Mondays to Fridays.

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1: All right, well, this is it. 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
0: White Oak Rum, and
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at a Club 95. How's your afternoon going? I hope everything's all right as we get ready to celebrate legends later tonight at the iconic Woodford Cafe. And then tomorrow, enjoy a little holiday while we're at it. Just about 1:11, we're into a bonus track here on Club 95. Ariana Grande, Mariah Carey, yes, and...

0: Club 95 continuing shortly with music from Zara Larsson. 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
0: 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Welcome to the lush life. Zara Larsson to kick off another 25-minute set of the hits.

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I am happy to say back in order. Let's get into a club classic right about now. 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Here we go, Robin S. Love for Love.

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7: 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Yep, here we go. Zara Larsson to kick off another set of Club 95. 9-5, the ultimate one. We're kicking your weekend off.

Well, there we go. That was the new Olivia Rodrigo, and that's called Stupid Song. Which brings us to another bonus track here on Club 95. Not too long ago, riding the charts pretty high, Chapel Roan, Pink Pony Club.

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1: All right, here we go. Number one coming up this week. It is Rick D's here taking you all the way to the top of the countdown. These hits have stories behind them. We put it in the middle of D's Sleeve and a chance to win on the Countdown Challenge. Be here as we bring your favorite hits to life. This week,
0: the Rick D's Top 40 Countdown, right here on 95 The Ultimate One, Saturday at 12 p.m. All right, so don't forget, later tonight, Whitford Cafe transforms into the Party Hall of Fame, celebrating the music, the DJs, and memories that defined the greatest decades ever. 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
0: And Teddy Swims coming at you to kick off another set of the show. It's all about Mr. Know-It-All.

Olivia Dean wrapping up this set of Club 95 on this hot, sunny Friday afternoon. And we're about to jump into a club classic, J-Lo and Waiting for Tonight.

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0: White Oak Rum and
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2: 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Some come, she come, me say some come. I'm a girl watcher.
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2: 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Number one coming up this week. 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
1: Ariana Grande kicks off another set of the hits. Her latest is called Hate That I Made You Love Me.

This is Seller Club 95 here on 95, the Ultimate One. About to toss in a bonus track from Post Malone, who is heading to Sesame Street. If you follow Sesame Street on Netflix, it will be on the show in about 3 days. And he'll not only be singing, but he'll appear in a new special, Storm on Sesame Street. It's part of an initiative aimed at helping children to cope with increasingly common extreme weather events. So the special finds Posty along with Elmo and Abby Kadabi and the rest of the team preparing for a major storm before they come together to help to rebuild afterward. Ought to be mixed with some good watching. And of course, he'll be debuting some new music as well. Here he is, bonus track, Post Malone, Circles.

0: So on August 3rd, he appears on Sesame Street on Netflix, helping little children to cope with extreme weather events. Which is something that we're seeing more and more of. Very, very strong storms and floods and whatnot. All over the world, firefires. The worst of fires. And more fires. All across Canada, the U.S., Europe. It's getting bad out there, so perhaps not a bad idea for kids to be sensitized and to be guided at times like that. Post Malone will be doing his part August 3rd on Sesame Street. Well, there we go. That was a bonus track. And a quick reminder, today is the day. Actually, tonight is the night. Yep, tomorrow's a holiday in Whitford Cafe. Oh, they're getting ready to transform into the Party Hall of Fame, celebrating the music, the DJs, and memories that defined the greatest decades ever. Relive the golden eras of the 80s, 90s, and 2000s with Hall of Fame DJs Scooby, High Fidelity, Newphoric, MC Andre, Arilon the Artman, Signal to Noise, and Music Master Mervin. 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Celebrate the moment. 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

0: I'm Annalisa Paul with headline news on CNC3 and the TBC Radio Network. In local developments, claiming it is the target of a political attack, the San Juan Lavender Regional Corporation says it will not leave its headquarters despite a deadline from the state-owned National Maintenance Training and Security Company Limited to vacate the building it has occupied for more than 30 years. Corporation Chairman Richard Walcott says staff have nowhere else to go after government's plan to relocate them to a new building were reportedly rescinded at the last minute. The Amalgamated Workers Union is demanding the immediate payment of outstanding back pay and salary increases. At a media conference today, union officials said they settled wage negotiations in April 2025 and were assured that funding had been allocated during this year's mid-year budget review. However, they say they have yet to receive any monies. The legal team representing the three Transport and Harbours Department employees charged with murder over the deadly MV Barima disaster is preparing to challenge the Director of Public Prosecution's position that criminal proceedings can run alongside the Commission of Inquiry, warning that such a course could prejudice the accused and undermine their constitutional rights. With the five-member COI sworn in on Thursday and his clients on remand facing 72 counts of murder, attorney-at-law and a partnership for national unity parliamentarian Dexter Todd maintained that instituting the murder charges is not only acceptable, it is premature. Dexter Todd, during a press conference, referenced a statement by the Director of Public Prosecution, Shalima Ali Haq, senior counsel, which states that criminal proceedings and the inquiry can proceed concurrently. He said, more importantly, our concerns from a legal standpoint are that there is an acceptance by the Director of Public Prosecutions that two parallel investigations are acceptable under all laws. Notwithstanding the explanation from the DPP's chambers, Todd argued that such a position is neither tenable nor supported by Ghana's legal framework. And now for a look internationally. Almost all of the estimated 50,000 migrants who poured into the Spanish enclave of Ceuta in North Africa from Morocco have now returned, Spain said on Friday evening. Tens of thousands of migrants crossed into Ceuta on Thursday and Friday, triggering a growing crisis that prompted Spain's Prime Minister Pedro Sanchez to rush to the territory and triggered tensions with other European countries. At least 57 people died during the crossings, the Spanish government said on Friday. Authorities said earlier that many of those who lost their lives drowned as crowds streamed over the border by land and sea on Thursday, overwhelming border guards. Spanish authorities had said that they would try to expel those who had entered illegally as quickly as possible, despite a recent ruling by Spain's Supreme Court that migrants arriving by sea cannot be returned to Morocco. Stay tuned for another news update at the top of the hour and for comprehensive coverage on our major newscast at 7 p.m.
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0: Well, it's time to dust off those bell bottoms, lace up your dancing shoes, and get ready to boogie. The Napa Rima Girls High School Nun Nobis Foundation invites you to the Vintage Vibes Retro Party. It's going down on Wednesday, 23rd September, from 8 p.m. to 1 a.m. at the Lobby Bound Lounge, that's in Paria Suites, La Ramine. And today we're giving you a chance to win. That's right. You're going to get a chance to win today. We kick it off the show with a winning way. With tickets. That's always a great way to start the show. Be the first caller to answer the correct question. And you'll walk away with a ticket to the Vintage Vibes Retro Party. This one is going to be amazing, guys. Let me give you some information. And you want to pay attention to this. All right, because I'm going to ask a very simple question. It's a Friday. Don't want to tax your brain too much. The Vintage Vibes Retro Party takes place on Wednesday, 23rd September, from 8 p.m. to 1 a.m. at the Lobby and Paria Suites, La Ramine. Enjoy a night of just great music, great memories, and support a great cause with the NGH Nun Nobis Foundation. Delivery tickets are only $150 until the 31st, which is today. Today's the last day. Of course, you're going to be paying $200 from tomorrow. Yeah. 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For more information, you can call 688-9337, or you can also call 740-7695. All right, my number, 625-2095. If you want to win that ticket, I'm going to ask you a super simple question. It's a Friday. Not going to make it difficult at all right? Get ready to call me up. Once again, 625-2095. Vintage Vibes Retro Party at the Lobby. All right, I'll jump into this track. Let me just get this ticket out of the way, because I'm sure this person has the correct answer. All right, you want to lower your radio just a bit?
1: Yes, all right. Hello,
0: all right, what's your name?
1: Akila.
0: Akila, all right, let me ask you, what's the super simplest question here, boy? I have about 10 questions. Yeah. This one is the easiest. All right, where will the event be held?
1: Paria Suites.
0: No, well, there's got to be more specific. There's a particular place there that people go to.
1: Oh, gosh.
0: It's called the something.
1: Sky Lounge.
0: No.
1: Sorry.
0: Oh, man, I tried to make it really easy for you. I'm so sorry. I'm going to give someone else a chance, all right? Okay. Yeah, so sorry. That was like, it was just too easy. I wonder if I could ask the same question again. I doubt I could. Let me see who's on the line. Good afternoon, all right. Yeah, I thought that was a pretty easy question. It's a very popular spot. I mean, lots of events take place there. We've been there recently. I've been there recently. So let's try this again. Good afternoon. Hello.
2: Hi, good evening.
0: Hi, what's your name?
2: My name is Satyam.
0: All right, cool. All right, so you want to go to this party, so you must have some information on the event. All right, so let me see.
2: Okay.
0: Can you tell me when it's going to be held? What dates?
2: September the
0: 23rd. Oh, that's good stuff. All right, well, congratulations, Satyam. What you can do, you sound like you're driving, so when you get a chance, hit me a WhatsApp at 394-9595 and send me a full name and I'll put you down as a winner. Congratulations.
2: Oh, thank you.
0: All right, you're most welcome. Yeah, simple stuff. That's what we do it. I'm gonna jump in. We pretty much got time for at least a couple songs. I can get in the couple 80s really quickly. Yeah.

Once again, we say congratulations going out to Satyam James. Yes, that's right, our winner for today. And to everyone else, don't miss the NGHS Vintage Vibes Retro Party on Wednesday, 22 September from 8 p.m. to 1 a.m. at the Lobby Bar and Lounge, Paria Suites in Laramain. 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

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Wait a minute. That's today. Yeah, it's going down today, the night before the holiday. Woodford Cafe. Well, we're definitely going to be going there later on after my shift. I'll be there alongside all your favorite 95 personalities and DJs. We live the golden eras of the 80s, 90s, and 2000s with Hall of Fame DJs Scooby, High Fidelity, Euphoric, Mac Andre, Alan, The Atman, Signal to Noise, and Music Master Mervin. 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Most of the tables are probably already gone, but hey, you might just get lucky. It's going now later on this evening at Woodford Cafe. Legends live forever. Hey, shouts going out to Kerry, locked in right now. Have a safe trip back home. 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

Ultimate One, want to remind you guys that we are the official station for Timeless Legends Live Forever, and it's going down. It's the Legends Hall of Fame. Yeah, did I say Timeless? I meant Legend Hall of Fame. Look out for your 95 DJs and personalities. It's going down later on this evening. The entire crew are all going to be there. So directly after my shift, I'm making my way down. Relive the golden eras of the 80s, 90s, and 2000s. Hall of Fame DJs, Scooby, High Fidelity, Euphoric, Mac Andre, Alan the Atman, Signal to Noise, and Music Master Mervin.

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Let me get into a couple of quick shouts right about now. You can WhatsApp me at 394-9595. Saying hi, going out to Anne-Marie. Saying what's up, going out to Jason and Sanjay. They're taking in some great vibes. Let me say what's up, going out to the team locked in at Republic Bank in UAE. One more, and then, of course, we get set to wrap things up. Maybe I could probably do a couple more real quickly. I'll see how it goes. We got news at the top.

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Some parties come and go, but legends live forever. It's going now, later on this evening, the night before the holiday, Woodford Cafe, transform into the Party Hall of Fame, celebrating the music, the DJs, the memories that define the greatest decades ever. 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

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They're always pumping 95. Went in recently and they're like, yeah, that's our station. So we appreciate you guys. Join us on Saturday. Well, this Saturday from 10 to 12 at Cannes. Meet and greet. All right. So actually, let me tell you what's happening. That was last week. So the celebration will continue for 12 days. And the Santa specials will be running until the 31st. So that's today's last day. 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Oh man, that's a lot of good stuff right there. Gingerbread cookies and a whole lot more. Treats are served Monday to Friday until 5. You just have a few minutes again to take advantage. And on Saturday and Sunday from 10 a.m. to 12 noon, while stocks last. 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Cannes always need something fantastic indeed. So check them out. You have about 2 minutes again.

0: Good afternoon, I'm Otto Carrington with headline news on CNC3 and the TBC Radio Network. In local developments, the Ministry of Homeland Security's counter-trafficking unit says it is reviewing allegations contained in a Guardian interview with a man who claimed he operated a human trafficking ring in Trinidad and Tobago for years. In a statement on Friday, the CTU said it had taken note of the July 26 article, Confessions of a Former Human Trafficker, Alex Philip, recounts smuggling women into TNT and the accompanying video, which is said had generated significant public concern. While stressing it could not comment on the accuracy of the statements made through the media, the unit said the information had been brought to the attention of the appropriate authorities and was being reviewed to determine what investigative or other action may be required. The CTU said allegations involving the recruitment, transportation, harboring or receipt of persons for the purpose of exploitation are treated seriously under the Trafficking in Persons Act and assessed in accordance with the established investigative and legal procedures. The statement follows Guardian media interview with Alex Phillips, who claimed he trafficked Venezuelan women and girls into Trinidad between 2010 and 2016. The Industrial Court has thrown out Caribbean Airlines' legal challenge against the Trinidad and Tobago Airline Pilots Association over an alleged pilot sick-out in 2023. Two judges ruled yesterday that the court did not have the authority to hear the matter. They said that CAL could have taken the complaint before a magistrate because it was based on a section of the Industrial Relations Act dealing with summary offenses. The judges also found that CAL could not amend the case to rely on another section of the law. The airline can no longer take the matter before a magistrate because the six-month deadline has expired. To some international news, the case stemmed from August 2023 incident when 75 pilots reported sick just hours before scheduled flights during wage talks between CAL and TALPA. Although the union denied involvement, CAL obtained an injunction to stop the action. And now for a look internationally, more than 3,500 people have been infected with the Ebola virus in the Democratic Republic of the Congo, making it the world's second largest outbreak on record. Confirmed cases have reached 3,532, the DRC Ministry of Communication and Media said in a statement on Friday. The data show that the current outbreak has surpassed the country's 10th on record, which ran August 2020 18 to June 2020 and saw roughly 3,470 cases recorded. Stay tuned for another news update at the top of the hour and for comprehensive coverage in our major newscasts at 7 p.m. on CNC3 and across all digital platforms.
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The bag is a nice tease. I tried to escape. My life is an X-ray. I'm sorry. You won't get one take. Quiet on the set, please. All anxiety in 3, 2, 1.

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Fidelity, Neuphoric, Mac Andrew, and Arlon the Artman. Signal to Noise will also be there together with Music Master Mervin. 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Celebrate the moments and make your mark in the Hall of Fame. And if you're coming out early, that's before 9:30, you can enjoy a complimentary Johnny Walker Black, plus 2-for-1 drinks and Carib Stag Pilsner Vodka and White Oak until 10. It's going to be awesome. You don't want to miss it. 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

Feeling good after all these hits right here. Hey, it's time to get into another Kiss classic. How about we take you back with this one? Shaggy the Boombastic Techno Remix. Y'all remember this one?

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4: In local developments, Prime Minister Kamla Prasad Bisesa is honoring the resilience and contributions of people of African descent as Trinidad and Tobago marks African Emancipation Day. In her message, the Prime Minister reflected on the suffering caused by the transatlantic slave trade, while highlighting the courage of those who fought for freedom and helped shape the nation's culture, identity, and development. She said the legacy of emancipation carries a responsibility for every generation to protect freedom, promote equality, and continue building a society rooted in justice, opportunity, and respect for all citizens. The counter-trafficking unit says it is reviewing allegations made by self-confessed former human trafficker Alex Phillip following a recent Guardian media interview. In a statement, the CTU says the claims which triggered public outrage have been brought to the attention of the relevant authorities and are being assessed to determine whether any investigative action is needed. The unit stressed that human trafficking remains a serious criminal offense and said all credible information can assist intelligence gathering and investigations. Homeland Security Minister Roger Alexander says allegations of trafficking are treated with the seriousness they deserve and pledged that traffickers will be brought to justice. The CTU is urging anyone with information to come forward and report it confidentially. To some regional news. Michael Ricketts, president of the Jamaica Football Federation, said he is confident his directors will vote to reject FIFA President Giovanni Infantino's FIFA Forward Enterprise proposal when it convenes for an emergency meeting. Ricketts, who also serves as vice president of the Caribbean Football Union, says opposition to the proposal is widespread across the global football community, including within both the CFU and CONCACAF. Based on discussions with regional officials and his own directors, he expects Jamaica to join that opposition. And now for a look internationally. U.S. President Donald Trump's announcement that Hamas and all other armed groups in Gaza have agreed to disarm seems historic. Hamas has never agreed to a specific disarmament plan before, and if it does come to pass, it would represent a critical step in implementing a lasting peace in Gaza, following a brutal years-long war which has decimated the enclave. But, as in every diplomatic agreement, it is the details and proposed sequencing of steps that matter, and the reactions from Hamas and Israel suggest this process might not be as simple as Trump indicated. In a Truth Social post on Thursday, the Board of Peace reached a historic agreement for the complete disarmament of Hamas and all other armed groups in Gaza, Trump said. As that is completed, Israeli forces will withdraw and the International Stabilization Force will work with a new Palestine police force to take responsibility for Gaza, he added. Stay tuned for comprehensive coverage of these stories in our major newscast at 7 p.m. on CNC3 and across all digital platforms.
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Players must be 18 years and over. Please play responsibly.

0: 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I'm telling you, this is just definitely great throwbacks indeed, right here on 95, the ultimate one.
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